Well, I said it'd be unusual. The unusual part is that was a group called the Springfields, and one of the members of that group was a lady called Dusty Springfield.

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1: Cliff Richard in the Shadows. It'll be me, and when the girl in your arm is the girl in your heart, how sweet it is. Romance is not done. Marty Robbins coming up with Devil Woman and the Story of My Life.

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playing the best of the latest hits and those greatest memories. You're with Ian Donaghy on the Sounds of MacArthur, 100.3 FM.

Lady Gaga, she certainly knows how to put on a show, I've been told. That's Abracadabra. You're on 100.3, the sounds of MacArthur with Ian Donaghy on this Saturday morning in MacArthur. Hope you're going to have a fab day today, no matter what you're doing, especially if you're going out to the kids' sport. Make sure you do the right thing, especially if you are standing on the sideline, no matter what sport it is. You know what parents are like? I've been there, done that. You know, your kid's playing the sport, not you. So just remember that. Make sure the kids have a great time. Coming up after the